0: artists you love.
1: Hey, I'm Olivia Rodrigo.
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1: Hanging out for day two over at YQM and DF New Brunswick, broadcasting live, and we're hanging out with
2: Matt,
3: Aiden,
4: Carter.
1: Fellas, thanks for doing this. How has YQM been treating you so far?
2: Great day. You know, we just got pucks in deep there, got her in the corner. We've been battling though, right? So it's a good game so far. We're on game two here. It's best out of two, right? So
1: this have so to win. Obviously you're a sports fan there.
2: Yeah. You have to win two games out of three, and we win the weekend, right? So
1: fair enough. Yeah, great weekend of country music. So who are you looking forward to seeing the most?
5: Probably Eric Church, but I mean, it's hard to top what he's saying there. It's been a good time, but yeah.
6: Yeah, Eric Church, Post Malone put on a good show too, but yeah, it's been a good weekend all together.
2: I'd say Zach Toth's pretty good, right? Sleep like a baby, you know, right? But
1: did you sleep like a baby last night after seeing him?
2: I slept like a baby. I woke up like a donkey, right? So it's all good, right? But we'll bounce back. We're back here tonight. We got a good buzz going, so we'll see you in the morning, right?
1: Yeah, absolutely. So who is most likely to lose something this weekend?
2: I'd say Matt, right? Sweater's here with FX101, right? So yeah, I have my sweater with these guys, but I'd say probably me, right? But we'll see what they vote on.
5: Considering Matt left his ticket at home, I'd probably say him.
1: Yeah. Oh, he forgot his ticket.
2: Yeah, so last night I got here, I didn't have my ticket with me, so I had to take a $60 cab back to the campground to grab my phone and get my ticket. But you know what though, right? We pay the fine, right? And the fine was $60 cab ride. So that's all
1: good. Well, you made it in one piece. That's the main thing.
2: Right? Yeah, it's all that matters, right? At end of the day, we're here and it's a good time, right? So
1: absolutely. Well, guys, enjoy the rest of the weekend. Thanks for stopping by and have a good one.
2: Yeah, you too, man. Thank you. It's nice meeting you.
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0: years, we've been the local station that picks you up and makes you feel good. 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

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So if our time is running out, day after day, we'll make the mundane a masterpiece. 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
1: Hey, what's up? 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Taylor Swift and Travis Kelce and the new dog. And wait a minute. Is she training this dog? We'll find out. 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And is the dog getting along with the cats? Wait a minute. Somebody is stealing Ariana Grande's wealth. And she wants to find them and punish them. Guess who was the fittest person ever on the countdown? He is in the top 10. And one more thing, it's D's Sleaze. 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

0: Bruno Mars and Risk It All, K100, St. John's Perfect Music Mix. Weekday morning, start your day with Dennis in the Morning and a great start with all this great music we've got for you on K100. It's Chris. Hope you're enjoying your weekend so far. Coming up next, Sabrina Carpenter, Frank Walker, and Drake.
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8: Our forecast is calling for clearing sky today. We'll see high 23 and a humidex of 27. Tonight, clear sky with winds light and a low 10. And tomorrow, a mix of sun and cloud and a high of 21.
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0: David Guetta, Titanium on K100, St. John's Perfect Music Mix. 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
1: 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I have chips from Old Dutch and bottled water from Giant Tiger as well, so make sure to keep an eye out for me and find me before summer is over. You guys can find me today at the Airshow Atlantic at the St. John Airport. It is going to be so much fun. I was there on Thursday for some pretty cool things, so make sure to come check it out. It is today and tomorrow. Gates open at 10, and the shows will be from 12 to 4. I will be handing out some swag, including some awesome sunglasses from All Smiles, so make sure to come and find me and say hi. It's your summer, your music, your station. I'm Celia in the K100 Summer Cruiser, supported by M&M Food Market and CAA.
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1: Friday night, let me take you out. 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

0: Loud Luxury next to you on K100 St. John's Perfect Music Mix. Coming up next, Selena Gomez along with Alyssa Reed and Mark Ronson with Uptown Funk.
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1: K100 weather.
5: Our forecast is calling for clearing sky today. We'll see high 23 and a humidex of 27. Tonight, clear sky with winds light and a low 10. And tomorrow, a mix of sun and cloud and a high of 21.
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0: Shaboozy Cowgirl, K100, St. John's, Perfect Music Mix. Coming up next, Chainsmokers, Avril Lavigne, Olivia Rodrigo, and Charlotte Carden. 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

0: 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Coming up next, Kix 5 and Hala, Tile Cruz, The Weeknd, and Bulow.
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0: Vuelos, Wind of the Lies, and K100 St. John's Perfect Music Mix. The Atlantic Air Show is on this weekend. A huge shout out to everyone involved in that. Look up high in the sky over St. John Airport.
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4: K100 weather.
5: Our forecast is calling for clearing sky today. We'll see high 23 and a humidex of 27. Tonight, clear sky with winds light and a low 10. And tomorrow, a mix of sun and cloud and a high of 21.
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1: It's just a dream. 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

0: Majid Jordan Waves the Blue on K100 St. John's Perfect Music Mix. Coming up next, we've got Ray, Benson Boone, and Doja Cat.
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0: Doja Cat, that's Woman, K100, St. John's Perfect Music Mix. 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
1: 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I am currently here at the Airshow Atlantic at the St. John Airport. 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You guys can find me here today and tomorrow. I also have some pretty awesome sunglasses for you guys from All Smiles, so make sure to come and say hi. It's your summer, your music, your station. I'm Celia in the K100 Summer Cruiser, supported by St. John Volkswagen and Montana's Cookhouse.
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4: K100 weather.
5: Our forecast is calling for clearing sky today. We'll see high 23 and a humidex of 27. Tonight, clear sky with winds light and a low 10. And tomorrow, a mix of sun and cloud and a high of 21.
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0: Taylor Swift, Eddie Hero, K100, St. John's, Perfect Music Mix. 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

0: Lady Gaga, Just Dance on K100, St. John's Perfect Music Mix. Coming up the weekend, Shawn Mendes, Rihanna, and Tegan and Sarah. Plus Rick D's in the weekly top 40 coming up today from 2 till 6.
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0: Tegan and Sarah, that's Closer on K100, St. John's perfect music mix. St. John weather clearing and a high reaching 27 with the Humidex UV index 6 or high. Clear tonight and 10, mix of sun and cloud tomorrow and a high of 21. These cooler nights are going to stay with us.
1: Hey, what's up? 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Taylor Swift and Travis Kelce and the new dog. And wait a minute. Is she training this dog? We'll find out. You know, she loves cats. And is the dog getting along with the cats? Wait a minute. Somebody is stealing Ariana Grande's wealth, and she wants to find them and punish them. Guess who was the fittest person ever on the countdown? He is in the top 10. And one more thing, it's D's Sleaze. All this week, Rick D's heading for number one.
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2: K100 weather.
5: Our forecast is calling for clearing sky today. We'll see high 23 and a humidex of 27. Tonight, clear sky with winds light and a low 10. And tomorrow, a mix of sun and cloud and a high of 21.
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0: Justin Bieber, that's Sorry on K100, St. John's Perfect Music Mix. Coming up, Lucala, Jordan, and Huntrix, K-Pop Demon Hunters.
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0: 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And today we ask you with a yes or no answer, have you ever used an AI chatbot for medical advice?
1: 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I am currently here at the St. John Airport for the Air Show Atlantic. It is so much fun, so make sure you guys come on out, grab some tickets if you haven't already. I will be here tomorrow as well. 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So make sure to come on out. I have some pretty cool sunglasses to give away for you guys from All Smiles. 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It's your summer, your music, your station. 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

0: Taylor Smith, I Knew You Were Trouble, K100, St. John's Perfect Music Mix. 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
3: K100 weather.
4: Our forecast is calling for clearing sky today. We'll see a high 23 and a humidex of 27. Tonight, clear sky with winds light and a low 10. And tomorrow, a mix of sun and cloud and a high of 21.
3: 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Yeah. K100.

0: 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I've been gone for a month, making up for the time.
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2: Ready? You ready for this? Woo! 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
4: All right, here we go. Heading for number one. Every week I do it and I love it. Your music-loving friend, Rick Dees, not one of these hits will elicit this response from you.
2: Oh, that's horrible.
4: Not one. And did you hear? Ariana Grande is going deep into the web. Somebody is stealing all of her stuff and costing her millions. Who is it? We'll find out together. Now, if you could buy any kind of dog for Taylor Swift, she's a cat lady, but now she has a dog. What dog would you purchase? We have it on Dees Sleaze. How about last week's top five, remember? At number five, way to go, Tame Impala, the Jenny remix.
5: In the end, I hope it's you and me. In the darkness, I would never leave.
4: And out of Toluca Lake, California, comes Olivia Rodrigo at number four. Stopping all around Texas, it's Ella Langley, number three.
6: She's from Texas, I can tell by the way he's two-stepping round the room.
4: Always on the move, and she is again this week up to number two, Taylor Allison Kelsey Swift.

Well, he took a risk when he recorded it. He said, I didn't know about this song. Well, you know now, Bruno. Number one for multiple weeks. Risk it all. But look, Taylor Swift chasing Bruno. Olivia Rodrigo, Gracie Abrams moving up. We'll get into all of it, and plus these sleaze and more. So let's start it. Every week, Rick D's here putting up at Rick.com what we think could be three future hits. Help me choose the hit. And we call it the sure shot. This week you've said, this is the one. Ariana Grande comes back. It's called Petal.

P-E-T-A-L, Petal. Title track of Ariana Grande's new album, which is doing very, very well. And the sure shot this week, Petal, could go all the way to number one. Well, that's where we're heading right now. Number 40 to number one, starting with Benson Boone at number 40. He's Mr. Electric.

Mr. Electric Blue Benson Boone, and nonstop to number 39, Carol G, teaming up with Bruno Mars. They co-wrote it. It's a hot one called

0: How about you, Carol G, the 7-time Grammy winner, Colombian reggaeton superstar, a mix of reggae and Jamaican and dancehall, it feels good. Carol G and Bruno Mars at number 39, still, and still so much to come as we head for number one. How about this, coming up?
1: I don't personally think that a concert should be this like super, super exclusive thing or something that you need to save for months for.
0: Okay, you hear that? It's the constant battle of high-priced concert tickets. What can we do together? Let's find out coming up next. Heading for the biggest hit of the week.
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3: It's YQM Country Fest Day 3 in Dieppe, New Brunswick. And we're back again for another great day of country music. And we're joined by
4: Cole Frazier.
3: Cole, you're over in the booth right next door to us. It's been an awful big party here this weekend.
4: It's been quite the fest. We had a great day Thursday, great day Friday, a little bit of weather mishaps yesterday. Everyone stayed true and stayed happening throughout. So we're having a great time with Twisted Tea and Sun Cruiser on behalf of Moosehead Breweries.
3: So I know you guys got a lot of fun over in your booth. For people that are on their way over here this afternoon, what can they find over there?
4: Tons of merchandise. We've got cowboy hats, bandanas, wristbands. We ended up running out of ponchos yesterday, much to the dismay of the crowd here. Hopefully the weather will hold off today.
3: You know what? We got beautiful sunshine, but it was an amazing crowd last night, even in the pouring rain. Who would you say is your favorite so far this weekend?
4: I'm a bluegrass guy, so Zach Top for me was amazing. I love Church and I love Post Malone, but nothing's going to beat the Thursday night.
3: Yeah, it was an incredible show. Well, thanks for dropping by the booth and looking forward to another great day of country music.
4: Cheers, guys. Have a good YQM.
3: It's Kirk checking back in from YQM Country Fest in Dieppe, New Brunswick.
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6: All right, let's get back to it. Number 38, Rick Dees, that's where we are. Swedish superstar Zara Larsson. She has a new one called Lush Life. 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I live my

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Lush Life debuts at number 38 this week, and she really does read your comments. 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Okay, how about a former number one here, number 37? It's EJ, Audrey Nuna, Rayami together. Huntrix Golden.

Well, they took it all the way to the top of the countdown. Golden Huntrix, number 37. Number 36, Rick D's keeping it nonstop. It's that hot singing group of six who made their mark on the reality competition series Dream Academy. Then they become Cat's Eye, Animal.

0: yes, they are world famous. Cat's Eye scored their very first number one album with Wild, and now they're going wild on the countdown to number one, debuting at number 36 for Cat's Eye, Animal. How about this, Rick Dees and the Countdown Challenge? This week, I think you can get this one. And by the way, it's an Amazon shopping spree you'll love. So this question is just for you. Can you pick up the secret Morse code message in a famous movie theme? One of these three famous movie themes has music notes that tap out Morse code. Is it the Mission Impossible theme? Okay, or is it the trumpets of the Star Wars theme? And one more, how about this? The guitar tapping out Morse code in the James Bond theme. Go to Rick.com. Which one has Morse code? R-I-C-K.com. And coming up, which dog did Taylor Swift choose? Would it be one you would choose? All right here on D.E. Sleaze, heading for the biggest hit of the week.
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1: And back to the hits. It is Rick Dees. Okay, how about this number 35 on the countdown? What kind of dog has Taylor Swift chosen with Travis Kelce? Let's find out after she salutes her favorite movie star of all time. She's an Academy Award winner.

Taylor Swift on the countdown, saluting Elizabeth Taylor. How about this? Taylor Swift, as you know, has several cats. Now she and her husband, Travis Kelce, have purchased a dog. You may have seen it in the wedding photos. It's a white Samoyed puppy. They're extremely affectionate. And here's a photo of their white S-A-M-O-Y-E-D Samoyed puppy. So far, is there a contest to see the name? Let's find out. D's and the hits nonstop to number 34 with Ray Click Clack Symphony.

Though this season of her life had been cold, lonely, and tough, though she slipped back into a darkness she had hoped by now to have overcome, she had learned a beautiful lesson as she kissed her girls goodbye and thanked them for getting her out the house. That maybe...

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She must have faith in the seeds that are planted beneath the snow. She must hold on, and she must let go. She'll be all right. No riding shining armored knight. She will save herself this time. And in fact, tonight, she did confirm. 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It just teaches the heart how to

0: is Ray. Click Clack Symphony feels good. Down just a bit, number 34 on the countdown this week. And we had mentioned this last week on Dee Sleaze. She says, I am on a musical strike. Absolutely will not make another album until I find love. She hasn't found love yet. She's still looking on different dating sites. But the album, when she finds love, will be called And Then She Fell in Love. Ray, the hottest hits of the week coming up.
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5: Our forecast is calling for clearing sky today. We'll see high 23 and a humidex of 27. Tonight, clear sky with winds light and a low 10. And tomorrow, a mix of sun and cloud and a high of 21.
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Tame Impala moving up one more loser. Not a loser, up to number 33 already. It's the song from Spider-Man, Brand New Day. Of course, huge downloads. This movie is big. The biggest R-rated movie ever. Which one? In fact, it has hauled in $1.5 billion. The Odyssey, Matt Damon. Number one R-rated movie ever. It's RDs heading for number one. At number 32, it's BTS.

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1: Swim! It's BTS just down one to number 32 on the countdown to the biggest hit. And Rick D's putting the spotlight on Hilary Duff, making a big comeback year 2026. Mature, that's the name of it, making a huge jump.

0: Oh, Hillary Duff, you've made a big jump this week, up 8 spots. Already number 31 for Hillary Duff, mature and enjoying a little time off. She finished her North American tour. And, of course, she has a family living in Southern California. And in person, one of the nicest people you will ever meet, Hillary Duff. Top 30 hits of the week. Next.
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0: And back to the Top 30. This week it's Rick D's, and good question. When did you get so hot? Sabrina Carpenter.

morning study at number 30. She's Sabrina Carpenter. When did you get so hot? And when will One Republic stop writing hits? Probably never. Here they are with Ryan Tedder. You can't miss this voice on vocals, number 29.

It's an award-winning name now. Ella Langley just exploded onto the music scene. She does it all. She's acting. She's producing. She's Ella B. Her. At number 28, she goes up one. Number 27, Rick Dees and all the hits right here. Olivia Dean, dazzling in concert with four different designer gown changes. It's called A Couple Minutes.

0: Oh, we thought she would go up the countdown quickly, and she is. Olivia Dean up 6, number 27, couple minutes. And Olivia says, I am determined to bring back the diva look. What is the diva look? Well, Adele did it wearing these lush formal gowns every night during her Las Vegas residency. And Olivia Dean says, I can even beat that. 4 different designer gown changes, maybe 5 coming up. The shoes, you like those? We have a photo at Rick.com. They're $4,000 a pair. Thank you, Olivia. Okay, look at us together closing in on the biggest 25 hits of the week. And how about this? A new billionaire hit the countdown in their 20s. Who is it? Let's find out together. Coming up.
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5: It's YQM Country Fest, day three in Dieppe, New Brunswick. 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
6: Cole Frazier.
5: Cole, you're over in the booth right next door to us. It's been an awful big party here this weekend.
6: It's been quite the fest. We had a great day Thursday, great day Friday, a little bit of weather mishaps yesterday. Everyone stayed true and stayed happening throughout. So we're having a great time with Twisted Tea and Sun Cruiser on behalf of Moosehead Breweries.
5: So I know you guys got a lot of fun over in your booth. For people that are on their way over here this afternoon, what can they find over there?
6: Tons of merchandise. We've got cowboy hats, bandanas, wristbands. We ended up running out of ponchos yesterday, much to the dismay of the crowd here. Hopefully the weather will hold off today.
5: You know what? We got beautiful sunshine, but it was an amazing crowd last night, even in the pouring rain. Who would you say is your favorite so far this weekend?
6: I'm a bluegrass guy, so Zach Top for me was amazing. I love Church and I love Post Malone, but nothing's going to beat the Thursday night.
5: Yeah, it was an incredible show. Well, thanks for dropping by the booth and looking forward to another great day of country music.
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8: 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Sing along and drum on the steering wheel with your fingers. The weekly top 40. Justin Timberlake, No Angels.

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3: There's no stopping us now. Here we go to the biggest hit of the week. We're heading to number one.
1: Rick Dees. 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
3: Look at us, just one hit away from the top 25. Number 26 in that fever dream. He's Alex Warren. How do

26 is the number on the countdown. Fever Dream. Enrique D is giving you the biggest 25 hits of the week. Boston is the name of it, and she is Stella Lefty. On a train.

0: A billionaire, and yes, technically, Stella Lefty is in line to get her dad's cash. She celebrated birthday number 24 this month, and by the way, her dad is one of the founders of Groupon, a very successful company. Remember Groupon? He's the guy. And Rick Dees is the guy with all the hits right here. How about this? Bruno Mars sets a record and the highest debut of the week. You're going to love this hit. Stay here for it. Back in seconds.
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0: It's Sophie Ellis-Bextor, Murder on the Dance Floor.

Jesse took it all the way. I just might. Bruno Mars, star of the Hawaiian Islands at number 24, just down two this week. And this is it. I promised the highest debut of the week, and she's here. Zara Larsson back in the countdown at number 23. It's called Midnight Sun.

0: like that. Hey, everybody's saying yes. Zara Larsson, highest debut this week at number 23, Midnight Sun. Zara from Sweden says, hey, though, which, of course, if you know Swedish, is like, hello, how are you doing? The land of the midnight sun. So she said, well, why not go ahead and put it in my music? She's from the northern part of Sweden, which gets in the summertime. It's called Midnight Sun. It never really gets dark on June 21st and stays absolutely beautiful and light. But then you have a price to pay in the winter, because in the winter it's dark a lot. Zara Larsson on the countdown this week, highest debut. Okay, the voting has begun for Best New Artist of the Year 2026. Who would you say is the best new artist? Front runners coming up, plus the biggest 20 hits of the week.
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0: All over St. John, thank you for listening. 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
3: And back to the hits right here, number 22, up 2 this week for Noah Kahan, Orbiter. Hello.

K-A-H-A-N, Mr. Khan. Noah Khan goes up two more this week, number 22 with Orbiter. And we're orbiting around the biggest 20 hits of the week, only one away. This is Malcolm Todd, Earring.

0: How about you, Malcolm Todd? Earrings moving up 4. Nice jump. Number 21 for Malcolm, who just got nominated for Best New Artist of 2026. This is at the Video Music Awards. Stella Lefty is in the mix. Sienna Spyro, Miles Smith. The voting is open. And by the way, you do have a chance to vote. 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Coming up,
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5: If you love hit music, you found your place. Hey. On the way to the biggest hit of the week. Number one.
0: Well, let's do it. The top 20 hits of the week. Rick D's and big jumper up 6 for Olivia Rodrigo to number 20 already. Stupid song.

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You remember the title, don't you? And up to number 19, Nonstop Rick Dees and Harry Styles, who runs 8 miles a day. Here he is in love with these American girls.

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And let's keep it nonstop up to number 18, Rick Dees with Somber Home Wrecker.

You know the type. 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Somber. Knows all about it. Staying steady at number 18 for 2 weeks. And up at number 17, Rick Dees. When you put Ed Sheeran and Martin Garrix together, you have a hit. Repeat.

0: Ed Sheeran, Martin Garrix together, Repeat It, up three this week, number 17. And instead of flying, Ed Sheeran told us he's traveling by tour bus. He doesn't like to fly, so he loads his family and the beds and the cribs and everything into his tour bus. He says, I think I'm going to take a break from touring, write music, and enjoy my, are you ready, $300 million Ed has earned in the last 5 years. Okay, get ready for the top 15 hits of the week. I'm excited about number one. Could be some changes this week. And look out, it's
1: D's Sleaze.
0: All right, quickie here, DJ Khaled. Looking good. Used to know DJ Khaled as one who, well, they say he looks prosperous. That's a nice way of saying, have you put on a few pounds? DJ Khaled started walking, are you ready? 20,000 steps a day and has lost, somebody said 85 pounds. Looking good, DJ. Keep walking. Keep producing these hits. DJ Khaled. Looking good.
1: D's Sleaze.
0: Get ready. Rick D's approaching the biggest 15 hits of the week, and they will crush it.
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4: YQM Country Fest 2026, and we are backstage actually with the James Barker Band. Thanks for doing this, guys.
5: Thanks for chatting.
4: So you guys very active on social media. Do you find that's a big part of connecting with your fans?
5: I feel like it's like the main way to connect with fans now, especially like, you know, festival season, you're out there playing and stuff, but like we're about to go into a period where the shows are like a lot less, and I feel like that's the only way to connect with them. And I think it's easy as artists to like not want to do that, but I know the artists that we're fans of, we love when they post stuff, and so like that's our little, you know, signal to be like, post more, people actually want to see it.
6: And I think that's like the hardest part is like people can hear your music, but like getting them to then like kind of fall in love with your band and actually want to go to a show is the hardest part. So like having the social media and be able to put out like your, I guess, the behind the scenes moments and like seeing how we interact, I think that's how you make people feel like they're a part of the band and want to follow along. So yeah, we love our socials and it's great. Yeah,
4: I saw you partying up with a Maritime legend, Randy, the Trailer Park Boys.
5: That was pretty sick. That was like a pretty, it felt like a Canadian heritage moment. He came up with us on stage at Boots and Hearts. And man, what a sweetheart. He is like as genuine in person as he seems on the show.
6: He is the nicest human being I've ever met. Him and his wife both are fantastic.
7: Also unrelated, at the hotel yesterday, there was a Trailer Park, like early Trailer Park Boys reruns on, I forget, Channel 12 or something like that. I watched like 7 episodes.
6: Dude, it's so
7: I was
6: funny.
7: Up until 2:30. I was like, I need to go to bed.
5: It holds up. Yeah, it holds up.
4: Fantastic show, and Leahy, may he rest in peace. That man made the show.
5: He did. He was such a weapon, man.
4: James Barker Band, thank you so much for hanging out with us. Looking forward to the show.
5: Thanks.
8: 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Rick D's counting down to number one on K100.
9: If you love hit music, you found your place. On the way to the biggest hit of the week. Now let's get into it right here. It's a countdown bonus hit. Lady Gaga and Ariana Grande, Rain On.

And look at us, just one hit away from the top 15. Number 16, Pink Panthers. Zara Larson back in the countdown with Pink Panthers, Stateside.

0: quite the same.
1: Holding steady at number 16 for 2 weeks, it's Zara Larsson there with Stateside and Pink Panthers. Okay, here we go, Rick D's, the biggest 15 hits of the week. And it tastes so good. Niall Horan.

0: Oh, yes, he prefers the silent H. Oren. H-O-R-A-N. Niall Oren tastes so good. And Niall is asking for a bit of help from you. He's putting his set list together for the dinner party tour, and he says, what are your favorites? Which order should I sing? If you do have some thoughts on that, you can just get that to me at rick.com, R-I-C-K.com. Put in your favorites. We'll get those to Niall. And he does an amazing live show, starting in Dublin, going all over the world. And speaking of lists, there's a new one out this week, The Power of the Young Hollywood Superstars. Sabrina Carpenter's in the list. Selena Gomez, Zendaya. How about the guys? You have a favorite? Let me know so we can put them on the Hollywood Superstar Power List of Singers. And remember what they say about Hollywood. Underneath all of this tinsel is more tinsel. Believe me, I know. Rick Dees, heading for the biggest 10 hits of the week. More Dees Sleaze. Chance to win on the Countdown Challenge. It's all here as we head for number one. Love the hits on K100. Rick Dees heading to number one.
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7: Tell me, would you wait?

If you love hit music, you found your place on the way to the biggest hit of the week. And back to the biggest hits of the week. Justin Bieber's back.

0: We're going up the countdown. My body isn't ready. Something else has leaked out this week, so let's put it in the category of
1: Ricky Leaks.
0: Okay, this leaked out this week. A band called Demon Hunters is suing Netflix. A Christian metal band says Netflix is no more entitled to market a movie with the name K-pop Demon Hunters than it would be to launch a new artist or a live touring show with the name K-pop U2, K-pop Metallica, K-pop whatever. So they're suing Netflix. And from what we understand, it's better to settle than to fight it out in court. Are both of you listening? Settle now. Write a little check and move on. Don't go into the courtroom and start yelling at each other.
2: Loser!
0: Yeah, stop it.
2: You're all losers!
0: Don't do that. That leaked out in the middle of
1: Ricky Leaks.
0: The top 10 on the way.
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3: 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It is Rigdy's, and let's get to number 12, House Tour. It's Sabrina Carpenter.
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Oh, have you seen the video? House tour Sabrina Carpenter. Here we go, number 11, Mr. Know-It-All, Teddy Swims.

0: could be approaching the top 10 next week. Teddy swims up one and couldn't believe this, so we put it in the category of
1: Believe It or Don't.
0: And believe it or don't, about 40% of the new songs, that's close to half of the songs released last month, were at least partly created using AI, artificial intelligence. 40%, and another 25% fully AI generated. What you may be listening to in the future is 90% non-humans. You have a problem with that?
2: Yes, sir.
0: So do I, but it's here. Thought you'd like to know. Rick Dees putting it in the category of
1: Believe It or Don't.
0: Okay, get ready. Rick Dees and the biggest 10 hits of the week just for you. Coming up.
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4: You ready?
5: Let's go! Ladies and gentlemen,
6: can you feel it? We're on the way to number one.
0: Oh, and it feels so good to give you the biggest 10 hits of the week. Let's start with number 10 in Sienna Spyro, Die on This Hill.
7: God.

Oh, yeah, she's still in the top 10. Sienna Spyro, Die on This Hill, down 2 this week, number 10. Up at number 9, she's moving up. Olivia Dean, So Easy to Fall in Love. I could

Olivia Dean, look at you, Olivia, moving up. So easy to fall in love. Up to number 8, Rick Deason. Look who just hit the wall. Gracie Abrams.

Well, look who hit the wall. It's Gracie Abrams, up on to number 8 on the countdown. Gracie's fans may help her get to the top 5 by next week. Let's see what happens. At number 7, Rick D's Nonstop, and guess who chooses Texas? Ella Langley.

0: a nice run in those cowboy boots. They're purple cowboy boots she has on right now. Ella Langley, she was in Texas, been around a while, down a bit this week, number 7 on the countdown. She's the only countdown star who has two, his and hers fans. For example, the male fans of Ella Langley refer to themselves as Ella's fellas, and her female fans are known as Langley ladies, and they're all Chews in Texas. Chews the top 5. If you stay here, you will. All big 5 hits, movement in the top 5. D's, Sleaze, and wait a minute, another chance on the Countdown Challenge right now. We had mentioned this before. There are 3 movie themes, but only one is inspired by Morse code. That's M-O-R-S-E, Morse code. Dit-dit-dit, da-da-da, dit-dit-dit. So which one of the 3? Is it the Mission Impossible theme? Okay, or is it the Trumpets of the Star Wars theme? And one more. How about this? The guitar tapping out Morse code and the James Bond theme. Go to Rick.com. Which one has Morse code? R-I-C-K.com. Top 5 hits are this close.
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5: Paul.
6: Maureen.
4: Thanks for dropping by the booth. Now, you brought over this golden duck.
5: Duck.
4: Yeah. What's this all about?
5: So about three and a half years ago, I just started to do this little whimsy. I give out plastic ducks, make people happy.
4: Hey, that's fair enough. And gold, too, gold-plated.
5: There's a number. We can't see on the radio, but there's a lot of different ducks in here. There's pride ducks.
6: You got the golden duck.
4: Oh, well, I appreciate.
6: For the day.
4: Appreciate that. Thanks for all the love. So where are you guys coming from?
5: Halifax.
4: And is this your first time at YQM?
6: Yes.
5: It is. Yes. Having a blast.
6: Amazing. The people are amazing. We have absolutely danced in the rain right to the end and just wonderful time.
4: What did you think of Eric Church last night?
5: Oh, you know, it was pretty epic. He stood in the rain, played a little long, but that's okay. That's his history.
6: He made me cry. It was beautiful.
4: It was an incredible show. Really looking forward to tonight as well. Who are you going to be singing along to?
5: Oh, she'll be singing along to Old Dominion and Post Malone.
6: I seriously couldn't sleep last night. I was so excited about James Parker Band, Old Dominion, and of course Post Malone.
4: We actually just chatted with James Parker, and he is ready for a great show tonight.
6: Oh, awesome. We saw them in Fredericton
5: at Truro,
6: and we've kind of followed them, and they're epic on stage. Such energy. So fun.
4: I think it's going to be a party this afternoon.
5: Yeah. I think so, too.
4: Well, thank you for the duck. Really appreciate it. Enjoy the rest of your weekend, guys.
5: Enjoy. Thank you very much.
6: Thank you. We love you.
4: Kirk on location over at YQM in Dieppe, New Brunswick.
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Dominic Feichholz. Steady this week, number 6 on the countdown with Baby Doll. Top 5, let's do it. Rick Dees, and here we go, Tame Impala, the Johnny remix of Dracula.

0: hate that I made you love me. Spiking up three more this week, it's Ariana Grande on the countdown. She just got permission to go after the hackers who stole her music and sold it. That's a loss to Ariana Grande of, they say, almost $5 million. So she said, I'm hiring people who can find you, and you're going to pay a price. We'll see what happens. Hackers, are you listening? She has the cash to go after you. Enrique D's going after the top three hits of the week coming up, and Taylor Swift has a new dog. That beautiful white Samoyed puppy. Who is training it? This is good stuff all coming up, heading for the biggest hit of the week.
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1: We're on the way to number one. Rick James. And it went all the way to number one. Now it's a countdown bonus hit just for you.
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1: Oh, yeah, what lovers do. 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

0: Turn it up!
1: Nothing better than the top three hits. Rick Dees, here we go. Olivia Rodrigo has number three this week. Drop Dead. I know.

Oh, Olivia moving up one more this week. Olivia Rodrigo up one to number three, drop dead. And Ticketmaster says it recovered a bunch of Olivia Rodrigo tickets from scalpers. Don't you love that? Her Unravel tour starts next month, and scalpers were trying to get $3,000 a ticket. Who would pay $3,000? I don't know. Maybe you're listening and saying, yeah, I would pay $3,000 to watch Olivia Rodrigo for a couple of hours. Good for you. Number two in the countdown, second biggest hit of the week from Taylor Swift. I knew it. I knew you.

Taylor Swift. Is she going by Taylor Kelsey or Swift or Taylor Allison Swift Kelsey? She has different names she uses in different situations, but she and her husband, Travis Kelsey, have now, I mentioned this before, purchased a beautiful white, fluffy Samoyed puppy. And who is training this puppy? We understand that Taylor herself is doing it and enjoying every minute. You know, you don't train a cat, maybe a little bit. Cats own you. Dogs let you own them. And this little white furry puppy is beautiful. We have photos at rick.com. We also have the biggest hit of the week, number one. Who beat out Taylor Swift and Olivia Rodrigo and everybody else? Here's a hint. Maui no Kaoi and Mele Kalikimaka. You got it? You think you do? Number one coming up. How about Post Malone, who posted a number one hit called Circles? Remember?

0: Post Malone, the ever unpredictable Post Malone, circles went to number one and stayed there for multiple weeks. Post Malone, who said, "I wanted to wear camouflage print for my wedding day and have ice luge and a lot of dancing." Post Malone, ever unpredictable posting. Okay, let me post the biggest hit of the week. Number one, next. Just for you, St. John, here we go. Rick D's counting down to number one on K100.
1: 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And your new favorite. 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
0: Okay, here we go. Number one on the countdown, it is Rick D's. And the 2026 Video Music Award nominations were out. And who would win Video of the Year? Ariana Grande in the running with several different roles in Hate That I Made You Love Me. It's a chilling video where a ghost haunts a man. And then in one of the contenders, Fate of Ophelia, Taylor Swift comes out of a painting from the 1800s. It's an incredible video. Sabrina Carpenter in the running with a habit of killing the bad guys. Oh, and how about one more? This guy up for Best Director, Best Video of the Year for I Just Might. And he might just set a record at number one again because he's right here. Mele Kalikimaka means Merry Christmas, and Maui no Ko'oi means Maui is the best, and he's a Hawaiian superstar. He's Bruno Mars. Risk It All, number one.

0: Way to go, Bruno. Bruno Mars, Risk It All. No risk at all because Bruno is number one for 3 weeks, holding off Olivia Rodrigo and Taylor Swift, everybody else. Bruno says, how about making it a month at number one? Good shot at it, Bruno. And do me a favor, if you would, make sure you tell your friends about the countdown to number one and download Rick D's Hit Music in the App Store. It's a free app. It's streaming music. You'll be amazed. Just play around with it. Free. Rick D's, R-I-C-K-D-E-E-S, Hit Music. God bless you for being here. It's so much fun every week together, heading all the way to the biggest hit of the week, always known as number one. Excuse
1: me, Mr. DJ. 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
1: 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We're here for the final day of some great country music over here. I see a big group of ladies that just finished at the 360 booth. Who are we talking to this afternoon?
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1: I love the energy here this afternoon. So how has the weekend been going so far? And who are you looking forward to seeing the most this afternoon?
3: Oh, James Barker Band.
1: Well, you know what? James is going to put on a great show. We just chatted with him backstage. Well, there you go. You know how good it's going to be.
9: Right now.
1: Yeah.
3: Taylor's had his best for 3 hours. We saw him in St. John.
1: Woo! It is going to be an awesome afternoon. So you guys have been here all weekend.
3: Yeah!
1: Why should people get down here today?
9: It's just so much fun. They'd love
3: great
9: it.
3: Great time. Great time. It's a great atmosphere. It's such a good time. Everyone's so here, all the workers. It's just a 10 out of 10.
1: Well, ladies, enjoy your weekend and thanks for dropping by. Woo! It's YQM 2026 live in Dieppe, New Brunswick.
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9: Country vibes are unmatched.
16: Environment is amazing.
8: So it looks like you ladies are having a lot of fun. Is this your first day here?
16: No, we've been here all weekend. 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
8: So who has been your favorite so far leading up to today?
15: Andrew!
8: Ah, good choice. He was amazing last night, wasn't he? And of course, tonight, who are you here for? Okay, so let's put your knowledge to test here. Can you sing us a Post Malone tune?
15: Yes!
16: Absolutely. We sure can.
9: Okay, which one?
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I pimp to the beat, walking down the street in my new the freak, yeah. This is how I roll, animal print pants out of control. It's Red Food with the big ass.

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